0: Well, hot damn, pick me up off the floor, man. That is so good. Randy's Ride Home on a 2 for Tuesday. Stevie Ray, Texas Flood, and Cold Shot. Let's get right into it, shall we? Reverse riff. Up for grabs, I got a 4-pack of tickets for Friday night's Banner Island Ballpark, Stockton Port, San Jose Giants. Game time, 7:05, and it's soccer jersey night. The first 1,000 through the gates will receive a very cool Stockton Ports soccer jersey. All righty, here is the riff for the day. And again, the first correct caller through at 209-575-0104 will win. This is the riff. One more. There it is. Good luck.
1: Police continue in Manteca. Either this traffic report is sponsored by Dell Technologies. Traveling out on southbound 99 just bunches up from 120 out towards Main, then further south into Modesto from Carpenter out towards Suwannee Boulevard. Now in Modesto, we got problems on 9th Street both directions. It's a crash between 99 and Pecos. Car hits some cars just south of Pecos. Unknown lanes are blocked off out there. Driving to Tracy, big backups on eastbound 580. It's a 45-minute drive time to leave Pleasanton to reach 205, 25-minute delay. 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
0: Rockin' Randy's Ride Home and Reverse Riff for the night. Here is the riff. And have you got an answer?
13: I do. Is it Mr. Crowley by Ozzy?
0: It is Mr. Crowley from Ozzy. Nice job. Who are you?
13: Jerry Dickerson.
0: And Jerry, where are you calling from today?
13: Galt.
0: Very good, Jerry. Congrats to you. We're going to get you those tickets to go enjoy the Stockton Ports San Jose Giants this Friday night at Banner Island Park. And if you get there in time, you'll get that cool soccer jersey. All right, so there you go. Jerry, congrats. Very cool. And who rocks you, brother man?
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0: Yeah, give it to the end of the weekend. We'll really be hot for teacher. Classic rock that rocks. VH on 104.1 The Hawk. Two for Tuesday. That's going to do it for me, Randy Moranz. I do want to mention that we have another very cool all-exclusive flyaway. This is to the Louder Than Life Music Festival. 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Get your next keyword coming up in the 6 o'clock hour. With Jeff Adams, we give you the words in the 8 a.m., 11 a.m., 2 p.m., and 6 p.m. hours. Set you up with another cool trip from your friends on the Hawk. Looking forward to a Wednesday. Join me, won't you? I'll be back at 2. As always, later, my friends.
1: Delays continue in Manteca. Either this traffic report is sponsored by Dell Technologies. Traveling out on southbound 99 just bunches up from 120 out towards Main. Then further south into Modesto from Carpenter out towards Suolamie Boulevard. Now in Modesto, we got problems on 9th Street both directions. It's a crash between 99 and Pecos. Car hit some cars just south of Pecos. Unknown lanes are blocked off out there. Driving to Tracy, big backups on eastbound 580. It's a 45-minute drive time to leave Pleasanton to reach 205, 25-minute delay. Interruptions will always come up at work, but with built-in intelligence and optimized battery, the Dell Pro laptop powered by Intel Core Ultra with vPro is built for those who stay in the flow. 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

0: 104.1 The Hawk is the Valley's classic rock. I'm Jeff Adams. Coming up, we're going to get the lead out, as we do every night at 7, sponsored by Linden Gun Range. It's a nice long block of Led Zeppelin tunes. 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

0: 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I can pick the perfect watermelon. 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How? 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

104.1 The Hawk is the Valley's classic rock. I'm Jeff Adams. ZZ Top is playing along with Cheap Trick August 9th at the Fruit Yard in Modesto. They're playing on The Hawk right now with a nice twofer on our 2 for 2 stay.

0: 104.1 The Hawk is the Valley's classic rock. I'm Jeff Adams. Well, we're down to the last day of, you want to join us for the Hawks Fairway to Heaven Golf Tournament. It's coming up a week from today. It's going to be next Tuesday, Swenson Park Golf Course. 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
17: A better life with Dr. Sanjay Gupta.
18: If you are struggling with substance abuse, alcohol, pills, whatever it may be, first of all, it's nothing to be ashamed of. We know addiction is a brain disease, and we also know getting into recovery can be tough. Also, in case this helps, I want to tell you about a new study at a Harvard School of Public Health, which found that spiritual belief, the idea of a steady religious practice, had a protective effect from addiction. Experts we talked to told us there were probably a few reasons why this might be the case. Number one, excessive drug and alcohol use would not be the norm in a religious community, and people want to fit in. Two, a belief in a higher power provides people with hope and solace, great foils for addiction. And three, and I think there's some merit to this, regular attendance in a faith community also provides connection. Just like in AA, camaraderie and social support is often what you need. I'm Dr. Sanjay Gupta, helping you live a better life.
19: Sale. It's time to engage.
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14: A Better Life with Dr. Sanjay Gupta.
15: We've talked a lot about measles over the past year, but mumps has largely flown under the radar, even though it's been making a bit of a comeback as well. That's because fewer people are getting the MMR vaccine, which stands for measles, mumps, and rubella. The vaccine's been around for decades. It is effective. It is safe. What makes mumps outbreaks different?

0: difficult to contain is that symptoms usually don't appear for 2 to 3 weeks after someone's been exposed, and that can make it hard to pin down where that exposure took place. And someone who is infected can transmit the virus to someone else before they are symptomatic. If you get sick, which could manifest like a run-of-the-mill respiratory virus or the telltale swelling of your cheeks and jaw, all you can really do at that point is to treat the symptoms and also isolate yourself so you don't infect anyone else. I'm Dr. Sanjay Gupta, helping you live a better life.
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0: 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I'm Jeff Adams. 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
9: How often do you stop to wonder whether you should share something that's revealing, maybe even embarrassing, with a partner, a friend, or even your boss? In her new book called Revealing, The Underrated Power of Oversharing, behavioral scientist Leslie John says doing just that can help you deepen relationships that are vital to your life. We need people to trust us in order to get things like love, friendship, and career success. That's what she told us. When you make yourself vulnerable by revealing something sensitive, it does make other people trust you. In turn, when you ask someone to reveal something about themselves, showing that interest will generally lead someone to like you more. Why? Because people like to be asked about themselves, she says. It also signals that they are discriminating and choosy, but in a good way. I'm Dr. Sanjay Gupta, helping you live a better life.
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0: 104.1 The Hawk is the Valley's classic rock. I'm Jeff Adams. Hey, congratulations, Brian Cool. That's a cool name. Brian Cool. He and a friend are taking that flyaway to Bourbon and Beyond. That was last week. This week, we've got your chance at Louder Than Life Music Fest with Iron Maiden, Tool, Pantera, and Limp Bizkit. 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
14: How often do you stop to wonder whether you should share something that's revealing, maybe even embarrassing, with a partner, a friend, or even your boss? In her new book called Revealing, The Underrated Power of Oversharing, behavioral scientist Leslie John says doing just that can help you deepen relationships that are vital to your life. We need people to trust us in order to get things like love, friendship, and

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1: My wife and I were playing that Cards Against Humanity game, and apparently my answer kind of crossed the line, I guess, and she's not talking to me. 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
0: Be like Steve. 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
1: It is June the 9th, April. Let's have a quick music history lesson. What do you say?
2: Oh, yes, let's do it.
1: On this day in 1978, the Rolling Stones released Some Girls, April, their first album to feature Ronnie Wood as a full-time band member. And all these years later, 2025, I still think of him as the new guy. On this day in 1972, Elvis Presley sold out four straight nights at Madison Square Garden. It was by far his biggest run of New York City dates in his career. Everybody, John Lennon, George Harrison, Bowie, Art Garfunkel, Bob Dylan, all the stars came out to see the king at the Garden. And check this out. His first night was recorded for an album. It was released 9 days later. The album Elvis, as recorded at Madison Square Garden, came out less than 2 weeks later, and Elvis reminded everybody, yeah, I might not be quite as lean as I once was, but I'm still the king, baby. On this day in 1970, Princeton University bestowed an honorary doctorate of music upon Bob Dylan.
2: That's not fair. He just walked in, they're like, here you go, you're a doctor now.
1: Absolutely right. You know, it just occurred to me, a good band name would be Dr. Dylan.
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0: The Rolling Stones from Some Girls on Steve Gorman Rocks. That was my first Stones album. Not the first Stones album I ever listened to. Not the first Stones album I ever loved. But it was the first Stones album that I ever bought with my own money. And that made it so very special. The first album I bought with my own money was Beatles 6. And I paid $4.44 for that record. I will never forget that purchase. I will never forget buying my first Stones record, Some Girls, at the sound shop. Got out of the store, got on my bicycle, trying to figure out how to hold an album and ride a bike home. Took me a minute to get comfortable with it, but make no mistake, once I got there, I wore that thing out.
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0: 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It is, of course, Aerosmith, Dreaming on 104.1 The Hot. Morning. Hey, big congratulations to Brian Cool. He and a friend are going on that flyaway to Bourbon and beyond. And this week we kicked off our Larger Than Life Music Festival flyaway. Yeah. So this is Iron Maiden, Tool, Pantera, and Limp Bizkit. Get you qualified in those hours. You know what they are. They're the 8, the 11, the 2, and the 6 p.m. hours, so you can get your keywords in, all right? So make sure you're front and center during those hours.
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0: 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Good morning. How are you? Welcome to your Wednesday. And by the way, it is a grab-and-go summer here on The Hawk. 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Looking at the clock on the wall, it is almost time for Bob and Dom. Walk slow, but hurry back. I'll see you here at 5.
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6: 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Welcome to your Wednesday. It's going to be hot, man. About 98 degrees is what we're looking at, so look out. Tomorrow it's going to be triple digits, about 103. Maybe even a little bit hotter. Hotter than hell? That's kind of how it's going to get. But we shouldn't complain because it is June 10th, for God's sake, and we should be sweltering. So, yeah, I'll take that. How you doing? You good? Well, that's great news. And hopefully you're going to be golfing with us as we go to do our fantastic, you know, it is our golf cart pros and the Hawk as we are going to be golfing the Fairway to Heaven. It's a sellout again this year. Thank you very much. It's going to be so much fun. We'll see you at Swenson Park Golf Course this Tuesday. 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It's going to be fantastic. You guys are going to have so much fun. Beep, beep, beep,
7: 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Yeah. 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Problems continuing in Lodi, North 99 at Woodbridge. An accident involving a big rig on its side blocking all lanes. No estimated time. A clearing looks like it may be carrying a load of water bottles. They're going to have to unload all of that. It's going to take some time. Traffic a solid backup beyond Kettleman. 99, Highway 4, I-5, and the Crosstown Freeway all looking good in Stockton. No delays in Manteca for 120. And West 205 slow out of Tracy Grantline onto 580 through the Altamont Pass. 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
14: 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It's Bob and Tom with Jay Morning's Classic Rock All Day. Hello, good morning. How are you? Welcome in. It's 8:40. It's Tamara. It's going to be a hot day. About 98 degrees today. And it looks like it's going to be a triple digit day tomorrow and Friday as well. So, yeah, prepare for that, my friend. You know, we've got 73 degrees outside the Hawk studios. And, you know, we're right in the middle of another inclusive flyaway to the Louder Than Life Music Festival featuring Iron Maiden, Tool, Pantera, and Limp Bizkit. You get yourself qualified for the VIP inclusive flyaway as you get the keywords. You know how this works, right? So, it's the 8 o'clock hour, and I owe you one word. I gave it to you earlier. I'll give it to you again. It's Tool. T-O-O-L. Tool. You need to text that to the number 95819. 95819, okay? All right, good luck.
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11: People have started using AI for all sorts of things, but I cannot think of an area where the stakes are higher than your health. First of all, I'll tell you this. I know doctors who have cracked some seemingly impossible cases with the help of AI, so it can be a powerful tool. But AI can also hallucinate, provide bad advice, and be just as confident when it does that. If you do decide to plug any personal medical information into one of these chatbots, you should know that while the companies that created them have robust privacy protections in place, they are not bound by HIPAA, like your healthcare provider is. Whatever the advice presented to you, take it with a degree of healthy skepticism. Always get a second opinion. And remember, if you ever experience concerning symptoms, skip the AI consult and head straight to the ER. I'm Dr. Sanjay Gupta, helping you live a better life.
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15: 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Unbelievable. 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How titillating. Take it off, Hester. And these guys, you know, they have no electricity. These guys just play square dance music. 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Drop those panties.
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0: 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Summer is going to pay off all summer long, and it's really easy to win. You just give us your name and the city you live in. Text that to 209-575-0104. You're in. Okay? Nothing else to do but listen for your name. And when you hear it, you'll have 10 minutes, 41 seconds to call back and claim your tickets. Today, Sonoma Raceway, this Toyota Save Mart 350. That's coming up on June 28th. And I'm looking for Rick Lewis. Rick Lewis of Ceres. You have 10 minutes, 41 seconds to hit me back, 209-575-0104, and claim those tickets.
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0: 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Way to go. 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

0: Iron Maiden, that's Black Sabbath, Classic Rock, 104.1 The Hawk, Stephanie Ferreira. Good morning, Stephanie Ferreira. She's from San Andreas, and you're the latest to pick up your Sonoma Raceway tickets for the Toyota Save Mart 350. 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

0: 104.1 The Hawk. 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
13: 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It's one of the most important things you can do for them as a parent, and yet it's often overlooked. Not only does sleep in the early years set the stage for mental and physical health, it also creates the foundation for how one sleeps later in life. 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
4: A colleague of mine was telling me the other day about how their Instagram feed is filled with videos, most of them kind of funny, about how grandparents and friends tend to bulldoze new parents out of the way to get to see their baby. Now, as a dad of three daughters, I know how life really does become all about them the moment those kids are born. But I also know parents are still people, too, who need their own attention beyond being mom or dad. And moms, in particular in those early years, can feel especially invisible in the eyes of other people. So what can you do to stop contributing to what is known as maternal invisibility? Women we spoke to said these two things were the most helpful. When people stopped to ask how they could best support them, number one, or when they took the initiative to handle certain tasks that obviously needed to be done. I'm Dr. Sanjay Gupta, helping you live a better life.
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And is it just me, or man, does this week seem to be going by quickly? It's already Wednesday, and yes, our grab and go summer is rocking on here on The Hawk. 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Of course, your friends here on The Hawk, and let's get right to it, man. Get started on this Wednesday with Diego Salgado. Diego Salgado from Stockton. You have 10 minutes and 41 seconds to call me back at 209-575-0104. All right, Diego Salgado, we're looking for you.

0: Nice to hear from the East Bay already this afternoon. Appreciate that, Skynyrd, and give me three steps. Well, I have not heard from Diego Salgado, so Diego, you will not be receiving tickets for the Toyota Save Mart 350 for Sunday, June 28th, part of our grab-and-go summer. That's right, I called his name out. I even gave him a little bit extra, like Lynyrd Skynyrd, give me three steps. I even gave him four to the door. Still didn't hear, so, well, sorry about that. Mr. Diego Salgado, we'll get you another name next hour. We shall do that with the Hawks Grab and Go Summer. Again, this week, those tickets to the Toyota Save Mart 350. 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Make sure you get your name and city. Text that to 209-575-0104. And when we call out your name, you've got that 10 minutes and 41 seconds to get back in touch. Another name coming up next hour.
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16: Making sure your kids get enough sleep. It's one of the most important things you can do for them as a parent, and yet it's often overlooked. Not only does sleep in the early years set the stage for mental and physical health, it also creates the foundation for how one sleeps later in life. That's according to the National Sleep Foundation. Now, that organization recommends 14 to 17 hours a night for newborns, 12 to 15 for infants, 11 to 14 for toddlers, 10 to 13 for preschoolers, and 9 to 11 for school-aged children. When it's age appropriate, start by talking to your kids about why sleep is important. It helps their body grow, helps their brains learn, helps their mood stay steady. Don't underestimate the importance of a routine. You can even narrate what you're doing step by step to help them along the way. I'm Dr. Sanjay Gupta, helping you live a better life.
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18: 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First time. I'm very excited. Yeah, I just want him to go, Saskatchewan, hello! I go, you're not going to do Larry, we're going to try to get your shoulders a little higher. 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

0: Well, now, from all of us here at 104.1 The Hawk and Golf Cart Pros in Manteca, thank you, thank you, thank you for making our Fairway to Heaven a sellout again this year. We're going to see you at Swenson Park Golf Course this Tuesday. 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
18: Have you ever noticed that you mostly breathe through one nostril at a time? Even when you're not sick, even when your allergies aren't bothering you. The body actually switches the dominant nostril as frequently as every 2 hours while we're awake. That's according to Adam Taylor, an anatomy professor at Lancaster University in the UK. This alternating cycle is automatic It's regulated subconsciously by the hypothalamus and the brain, he said. Your body does this to give each nostril a chance to rest and repair, so they don't get too dried out, which could make it easier for pathogens and inflammation to cause damage. Now, Taylor also said, studies suggest the left nostril may be more dominant, and when the right nostril is dominant, the body is in a more alert or even stressed state. Who knew? Pretty fascinating stuff. I'm Dr. Sanjay Gupta, helping you live a better life.
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